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2: 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He said, "Son, I've made a life

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2: Chaka chaka chaka chaka chaka Khan. 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

0: 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Don't get burned by your old AC system this summer and avoid expensive breakdowns during the hottest temperatures of the year. 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
5: 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Flamborough Downs, 967 Highway 5 in Dundas. 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

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How far off, I sat and wondered. 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

0: 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Hi, it's Sunny Janesco. 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Horse racing is back at Flamborough Downs, and we're kicking off the season in a big way. I'll be live at the track from 5 until 9 p.m., soaking in the races and all of the excitement. Come stop by, say hello, and get in on the action for your chance at some exciting giveaways. Don't miss it. Flamborough Downs, 967 Highway 5 in Dundas. See you there.
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3: 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I'll be live at the track from 5 until 9 p.m., soaking in the races and all of the excitement. 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Don't miss it. Flamborough Downs, 967 Highway 5 in Dundas. See you there.
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4: 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I'll be live at the track from 5 until 9 p.m., soaking in the races and all of the excitement. 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Flamborough Downs, 967 Highway 5 in Dundas. 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

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But I'm here to tell you, there's something else. 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
2: 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I'll be live at the track from 5 until 9 p.m., soaking in the races and all of the excitement. 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Flamborough Downs, 967 Highway 5 in Dundas. 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
2: We find ourselves off to a good start despite the weather conditions that we were experiencing yesterday evening. No closures on the roadways, or at least on the major highways. The Red Hill and Link are up to speed in both directions, especially towards the QEW past Barton. And Toronto bound on the QEW, we're starting off really well. Over the Burlington Skyway, no delays. And even past the junction through Burlington and Oakville, we're up to speed. 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I'm Jody Thornton, Legend 1029, Traffic in Minutes.
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0: Legend 1029 on a Thursday morning edition of Sunny and Ace, Honeymoon Suite, and Stay in the Light. Man, stay in that storm. That was incredible last night what happened. We had told you we were going to see possibly some thunderstorms in the afternoon. That moved to later in the evening, and then all of a sudden we went to a yellow warning, then a red warning, and everything else. We're going to chat about that. A lot of areas that were hit with damaging winds, and there's branches everywhere. So depending on where you're driving out in your neighborhood, please be careful this morning. There still is that possibility in Charles. We'll talk about that and more. Plus, we've got another $100 gift card from Presto to give some lucky winner coming up on a Thursday morning edition of Sunny and Hayes.
1: We're still delay-free on the major highways heading downtown on the Red Hill Valley Parkway towards the QEW, especially after Queenston. We're totally up to speed over the Burlington Skyway. Toronto-bound QEW, trouble-free. That continues past the junction. And also, we have the closure of Main Street in Ottawa. That intersection shut down for roadwork on the LRT project. 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I'm Jody Thornton, Legend 1029, Traffic in Minutes.
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3: Well, we're faring very well, especially on the downbound Red Hill Valley Parkway, where we have yet to see nary a delay. We do have a closure, though, on the in-town front. That's at Main Street in Ottawa because of the long-term LRT road work. Toronto-bound QEW, no delays over the Burlington Skyway and past the junction through to Walker's Line. 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I'm Jody Thornton. Legend 1029 Traffic in Minutes.
4: Thank you, Jody. It's 6 o'clock. I'm Ryan Williams, and here are your morning headlines. Arrests have been made after a fatal hit-and-run collision. Halton police have charged a 61-year-old man from Hamilton in connection to the incident that took place in the area of Maple Avenue and Richmond Road in Burlington last Thursday. Charges include failure to stop at an accident involving death. Hamilton's new pedestrian bridge is almost ready for construction. The new crossing will stretch about 80 meters long, connecting Lime Ridge Mall and McQueeston Community Park to help commuters access the transit terminal at the mall. Construction is expected to begin in 2030, taking 1 year to complete. And more help is on the way at the pumps. The federal government has announced they will be extending its pause on the gas tax until January 31st, 2027, keeping the additional 10 cents in savings. The tax will, however, return to half its regular rate in February. For more headlines, head to cktvnews.com.
5: Thanks, Ryan. It's 6:02, our Matt Hayes forecast today. We still have a slight chance of some showers today. Nothing like we experienced late last night. Just unbelievable. We're going to see kind of that situation where we may see some sunshine as well, cloudy periods and highs of 28 degrees. Later this evening, still a slight chance of some showers. And into tomorrow, we start the weekend off with temperatures more in the normal range. We should be sitting at 24, and that's the way it looks for the entire weekend. Tomorrow, a little iffy in the morning, but the rest of the weekend looks really good. Currently, it's 20 degrees.
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0: Legend 1029 on a Thursday morning edition of Sunny and Hayes. Matt is vacation. Ryan's with us as well. 6:12. 20 degrees outside, late yesterday afternoon. I was over at my sister's. I think I told you Ryan was going over there. My sister Lena was having me over for dinner and her granddaughter was over. So we're a big kind of a small family gathering for dinner and it was nice. And, while we're having dinner, you know, here, cause now with warnings, the weather warnings, they can now be almost like when there's a missing child, that kind of alert that goes on. My little niece, Selena, who's two, is like, she didn't upset her. She was just kind of like, what is that? And she continued to eat her meal. But it went, while we're eating supper, it was three or four times. And then finally, I said to my sister, what's that last warning? She goes, this is a red warning. And I said, she was about to cut us all. She'd made fresh cheesecake. I took a spoonful and I said, I'm out of here. It got so dark outside and I could see in her neighborhood. She's on the East Mountain. People were running all over the place. So I wanted to be safe. So I, you know, going back to Dundas, I went through town as I approached because I went through, like I went down the Queen Street access and then I went past McMaster University. At that point at Mac, it started to come down so hard. The rain, it was impossible to see for a few seconds because it does that when it does that storming. One second you're the windshield wipers are on at a million the speed, and the next second you don't know where you are.
1: Yeah,
0: you know?
1: It was pretty bad in Niagara too. Like yeah. I was constantly looking out the window. I was just watching a movie. I was just kind of doing my own thing, chilling last night, and then I was getting all the alerts on my phone, and I was looking outside, and it didn't look too bad. And then maybe 5 minutes after I got the alerts, that's when it really hit.
0: Yeah.
1: You could hear the rain. Like, it sounded like they were the size of golf balls hitting the side of the windows. And then once, so behind my house is kind of like an open area. It's like an open field.
0: Yeah.
1: And as soon as I started to see the wind, once you start to see the wind, that's when it's, you know,
0: it hits.
1: Started to pick
0: it's scary,
1: up.
0: Yeah.
1: So I started to go down in the basement and just kind of, maybe I should go down there and not be on the, you know, higher floor.
0: Yeah.
1: And it was maybe 5-10 minutes of that. And then after that, it was fine. And the funny thing is, so my dad works in Niagara-on-the-Lake.
0: Yeah.
1: And he was on the way home during all of this.
0: Right.
1: And he got home and he's like, oh, why are you in the basement? I'm like, what do you mean, why am I in the basement? Did you not just like drive through that? And he goes, no, I didn't get anything. So it was just so weird how
0: random the way it happened.
1: Certain areas got
0: exactly
1: hit more
0: than
1: others.
0: Exactly.
1: He thought we were kidding when like it was me and my mom home. And we were like, what do you mean you didn't go through anything? He's like, yeah, no, I didn't experience anything. Like, there was like almost a tornado warning outside.
0: Well,
1: what
0: and,
1: do you mean?
0: And that's what it does. It kind of, you know, goes through like one area, you know, you get one side of the street and the other side has nothing. And a buddy that I know that actually has a business in downtown Dundas, he had posted a picture looked like he was somewhere else. Like there were trees all over the place. It was just a disaster. And it was from his home in Ancaster.
1: Yeah.
0: So it just depends how it hit, you know?
1: We still, we got a text from, I can't remember who it was, but apparently Ancaster still has no power.
0: Oh, there's still a lot of power.
1: So
0: okay.
1: If you have any updates, let us know. 905-645-5483. We also put up on our Facebook as well. If you experienced anything last night, share pictures with us. Let us know what you went through because it was bad yesterday.
0: Yeah, absolutely do that because it's funny because Brad sent up a text just now and said, my parents' house in Ancaster appears to have been in the path of a microburst. There are trees, branches all over their lawn, and a branch pierced the neighbor's roof. That's how intense it could be. And he's showing the picture, and you can see the branch in the neighbor's roof. It kind of just looks like it's standing there. So it's weird how it hit. Anyway, tell us about the power. If everything's okay, we'd love to hear from you.
2: Heading downbound on the Red Hill, we have yet to really see any delays mounting. We're up to speed all the way through to the QEW, and heading Toronto-bound on the QEW towards that same spot near Centennial Parkway, we're up to speed. We're seeing a scant delay, more volume really, past North Shore Boulevard on the Toronto-bound QEW. It picks up well before the junction, though. 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I'm Jody Thornton, Legend 1029, traffic in minutes.
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0: The Hollies, long, cool woman in a black dress on a Thursday morning edition of Sunny Knees. A welcome to it. You know, with all of the mess and that weather last night, it was nice to hear that we're going to get an extended reprieve on this gas with the gas tax. Because, I mean, you forget about the fact that we haven't been, you know, we've been free of the gas tax. Has it been a year?
1: I don't know. It's been a while. I mean, I also forgot about it, too.
0: Yeah. Like until this morning, and I saw, oh, we've extended it to January 2027 because we're saving 10 cents. Like even with it being like 180 or whatever it is now, we've been saving 10 cents on it. So I knew it was going to come to an end. I thought it would be in the next couple of weeks. So this is good news that, you know, we've got a reprieve at least until January of 2027. You know, a bunch of us were talking about this the other day, a bunch of girlfriends. Well, you know, I'm trying to find different ways of not using the car all the time and you know, kind of saving that way, which is great. I think if anything with gas prices going up, friends of mine who aren't necessarily really exercise driven have decided to do a little bit more walking because it's so easy to say, oh, I ran out of something. Just go run and, you know, get in the car and go when the store may be, you know, a block away.
1: Mm-hmm. Yeah. I mean, I haven't really changed my driving habits, in all honesty.
0: You don't end up doing that, because if you've got things you got
1: to
0: do, you got
1: to
0: do them.
1: It's hard to, but yeah, because you got stuff to do, and then at the end of the day, you got to drive to a lot of the places.
0: Yeah, you're right. And I think with me, Ryan, in particular, there are some times I get an idea in my head, and it's something doesn't have to be done right away. Like the other day, I got right into, you know, doing bags of clothes that I was taking over to Goodwill and doing all that kind of stuff. And it's all stuff that, like, I packed all the stuff up that didn't have to be taken away right away. Mm-hmm. But you get in the car, and I mean, it's, you can save a little time and money and do it all on the way home. I could have done it the next day. So little trips like that, I've realized being a little bit more conscientious about, you know, how many times you get in the car. But you're right. The bottom line is you need gas to get to work. You need gas for going to see your family, whatever. But if you can cut back a little bit and maybe find other ways to do it, it's all good. And it's good to get that news, that's for sure. 6:24, speaking of which, coming up in the next half an hour or so, we'll give you the latest in entertainment. George Clooney gets a big honor. Here's Bonnie Raitt on Legend 102.9.

0: forecast, we're seeing a 40% chance of showers for today, tonight, and into tomorrow. We're going to see a little bit of everything, some sunshine, some clouds, maybe that rain. And temperature still very warm at 28 degrees, so humidity will be high as well. Now, that humidity and heat will slowly move out of the area tonight. We'll get down to 18 degrees, and then we start the weekend with normal temperatures. We should be this time of year at about 24. That's what we'll start off the weekend with on Friday, and then about 23, 24 degrees for the rest of the weekend, which really looks quite pleasant and shower-free. Currently, it is 20 degrees.
1: Sunny and Hayes.
0: Big night for the Jays in 10. And also coming up, George Clooney gets an honor in Venice.
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0: 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Horse racing is back at Flamborough Downs, and we're kicking off the season in a big way. I'll be live at the track from 5 until 9 p.m., soaking in the races and all of the excitement. 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Don't miss it. Flamborough Downs, 967 Highway 5 in Dundas. 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

0: Legend 102.9 with Bob Marley and the Wailers and Stir It Up. He sings it with such relaxation, and we should rename it after last night, just spinning right out of control, but unbelievable. It is 6:43, and last night during all that storm action, and you know, I could see the skies were lit up. There was a bit of a break. I turned on the TV. I just wanted to see how the Blue Jays were doing against Cleveland, and all of a sudden, I'm watching Ryan out of nowhere, and, you know, Vladimir Guerrero is a huge, huge favorite of the fans and everything else. This has not been a great year for him. I don't think he had a home run until...
1: It's been a bit.
0: Yeah, until last night when he hit a three-run homer and had a season high of five RBIs last night. It was unbelievable. We lose in this series against Cleveland the first game 6-0, and then we win last night 11-0.
1: Baseball is one of those sports where it's just so unpredictable. It's so weird how a team can lose 6-0 and then against the same
0: come back
1: team
0: so quickly
1: the next day, less than 24 hours later, win 11-0. The Jays were up 6-0 in the second. Like,
0: it was crazy. And when I saw that, like, what is going on? Like, it's crazy weather, crazy game. It was crazy last night. It was just nuts. But anyway, they're playing this afternoon at 1 o'clock. If they win, this is the third of the series against Cleveland. If they win, what are they? They're within a half a game of playoff spot.
1: Yeah. And I didn't realize, I did realize that playoffs for MLB start in October, but the wild card playoff series is at the end of this month. Crunch time is now for the Jays and any team in those wild card positions.
0: So all of this baseball, because they still have, what, 170 more games to play?
1: A little less than that now, but yeah, still lots of, they play almost every day anyways, so still lots of games to go, but it's coming down to the last bit of the season.
0: Yeah, we'll see what happens this afternoon for sure. 6:45. Let's see what's happening on the streets this morning with Jody right now.
2: 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Supercrawl sends off pedestrian-only Restaurant Row with its legendary music and arts festival.
3: Well, we've been speaking at length about the closure of Main Street in Ottawa. That intersection shut down for LRT work, but we also have a closure of the Garner Road stretch on the west side of Upper Paradise. We have a closure there for long-term road work as well, so you'll want to avoid that. What you won't need to avoid this morning are the highways, delay-free, starting with the Red Hill heading downbound. We do have a bit of volume building on the on-ramp to the Toronto-bound QEW, but that's about it. 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I'm Jody Thornton, Legend 102.9 Traffic in Minutes.
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1: Well, this just came out moments ago. Feminist icon Gloria Steinem dies at the age of 92. Journalist, activist, she co-founded the magazine Ms. Magazine. She became one of the most prominent voices of women's rights and the movement, and you know, someone who advocated for equality in a big way. Lionel Richie, we mentioned to you that Lionel Richie had checked himself into a hospital. He performed, I think, in St. Louis, and he was having some chest pains. He's out of the hospital. He says he's feeling great, but I think they're going to have him under close supervision because he's had some issues, and they may think that it's heart-related. The Venice Film Festival opened up with a bunch of, you know, talking about new movies that are coming out, but they awarded George Clooney at the ceremony, and he gave great big thanks to his wife and how much he loves her, and he got a little political, but that's typical George Clooney. And lastly, yesterday they announced, I don't know if you heard, Ryan, they announced the Dancing with the Stars contestants. If Matt was here, he'd be going, who are these? Like, at ladies, maybe you don't even know who they are.
2: I've watched, I think, one or two seasons of Dancing with the Stars, and that was not my choice, I'll say that.
1: Yeah.
2: It's just another thing for people who used to be famous to stay in the limelight.
1: Exactly, even if they had any fame whatsoever. But one person to get of note, though, because we do play 90s boy band Hanson. Taylor Hanson's going to be participating for sure, and that is your entertainment.

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2: Well, you win some and you lose some on the highways when it comes to traffic flow. That delay we were seeing on the loop around ramp from the downbound Red Hill Valley Parkway onto the Toronto bound QEW has subsided. So that means we're up to speed on the QEW as well, right? Well, on the downbound side of the Burlington Skyway in that direction, we see delays. Also, the right lane's blocked with construction and slowdowns last to Fairview and Plains Road. 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I'm Jody Thornton, Legend 1029 Traffic in Minutes.
3: Thank you, Jody. It's 6:58. I'm Ryan Williams, and here are your morning headlines. Arrests have been made after a fatal hit-and-run collision. Halton police have charged a 61-year-old man from Hamilton in connection to the incident that took place in Burlington last Thursday. Charges include failure to stop at an accident involving death. Hamilton's new pedestrian bridge is almost ready for construction. The new crossing will stretch about 80 meters long, connecting Lime Ridge Mall and McQuesten Community Park to help commuters access the transit terminal at the mall. Construction is expected to begin in 2030, taking 1 year to complete. And more help is on the way at the pumps. The federal government has announced they will be extending its pause on the gas tax until January 31st, 2027, keeping the additional 10 cents in savings. The tax will return to half its regular rate in February. For more headlines, head to cktvnews.com.
4: Thanks, Ryan. It is 7 o'clock and our Met Haze forecast today, we are still looking at a possibility of some showers, 40% today, tonight, and into tomorrow. Temperatures around 28 degrees. That humidity will still be high today. But it looks like this extremely, you know, hot and humid weather is going to leave us later tonight. Tomorrow we're looking at a more reasonable high of 24 degrees. Still a slight chance of showers. And then for Saturday, Sunday, and Monday, it looks fantastic. 23, 24 degrees all 3 days, heading into the Labor Day long weekend and back to school. Currently it's 20.
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0: Legend 1029 with Strange Advance, and we run on a Thursday morning edition of Sunny and A's at a 7:09. It actually looks, Ryan, like over yonder that maybe the sun might want to come out.
1: Yeah, a little bit. You know? Not too much, but yeah, there's some hope.
0: Yeah, it's kind of like it started yesterday. We had a bit of sun. We had cloud cover. You know, it seemed to be an okay day, and then it got really dark late in the afternoon. Then we had that big mess last night. You know, we put it out there earlier this morning. Let us know what area you're in. Did you get fallen branches? How bad was it for you? You can go onto our Facebook site, or you can text us whenever you want, 905-645-5483. Now, we all know that there have been robotic cabs out there already. The U.S. has them. Certain parts of the world have them as well. But now you can get an Uber in England that's a robo-taxi, which is, you know, a self-driving vehicle.
1: I know that this is really popular over in L.A. I feel like L.A. doesn't even feel like real life because of all the, you know, high-tech and
0: everything's
1: fancy,
0: so high-tech.
1: Rich
0: yeah.
1: things that
0: yeah.
1: are over out on the West Coast there. But these, would you ever get into a vehicle that doesn't have an actual driver? Like, would you do this?
0: Never in a million years. Now,
1: if
0: Hayes was here, he would say that I drive as if I'm a robocab because I like, I don't pay attention or what is going on. But I couldn't. But the interesting thing with the robo-taxis that they have in England, their concept's different, though. They're still going to have a person behind the wheel overseeing the trip. And just in case there's a problem.
1: Just in case they need to override the...
0: Yeah, they're being cautious, a little bit cautious.
1: That's not what LA
0: else,
1: does.
0: No, they just go ahead. So I think eventually you'll see the removal of this. But I think it's kind of like, you know, you got the cash registers in the grocery store. There's always somebody there to oversee just in case there's a problem.
1: That's a good comparison, actually.
0: Yeah, yeah. So I'm thinking that's what they're trying to do, which I think is a good idea. You never know. Would you get into a cab that's, you get in there and they go, where is everybody? Why is there somebody driving this thing? You know what I would feel like wanting to do, Ryan? I'd feel compelled to want to drive the vehicle myself.
1: Yeah, just let me get in the
0: driver's
1: seat.
0: Just let me get in there. So, I mean, again, there's so many things when you get into that, too, is you just can't get in there and think you're going to get a free ride. You would have to tap or do something to pay to get in the thing.
1: Yeah, I don't know. It's two things are weird about it to me.
0: Yeah.
1: One, sitting in the back seat when there's nobody else in the vehicle. Like, if you choose to sit in the back instead of the passenger seat, I think that would just be really funny that you're the only one in the vehicle. It's driving, but there's no one in the front seats. And then the other thing about tapping and tipping, do you tip the car then?
0: Yeah, like, you tip the person
1: tipping?
0: In outer space. And, again, you know, most people, you're in a hurry. You don't necessarily... have any kind of a conversation with the person that's driving
1: you. Thank you when you get out.
0: Well,
1: like,
0: that's the thing.
1: Yeah, the
0: and usually when you get into a vehicle, you usually go, "Oh, how you doing?" You have a little bit of a conversation. There would be nothing's going
1: nothing
0: on. There's
1: there.
0: A whole lot
1: of
0: nothing.
1: Could you change the station? Could you, put something else on?
0: They put the heat on.
1: Yeah.
0: Like, would they be able to do that? So maybe this is why in London, being the big tourist attraction that it is, that they would have somebody in there just to oversee and make sure things work properly. I can see that for sure. Your thoughts? We'd love to hear from you. It is 7:13. We'd love to hear from Jody and see what's happening on the streets.
2: Well, we're seeing heavier delays now in Ancaster on the eastbound 403. Volume starts to build prior to the link, but you see the heavy delays after the link and downhill. And we also see a buildup of volume past Highway 6 through Aldershot. Now, downbound on the Red Hill, getting onto the QEW is a cinch because we have no delays on that loop around ramp. It's up ahead of the Toronto-bound QEW over the Burlington Skyway where we see slowdowns. We're up to speed, though, after Fairview and Plains Road and towards the junction. 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I'm Jody Thornton, Legend 1029, Traffic in Minutes.
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0: Commodores on Legend 102.9 and Night Shift on a Thursday morning edition of Sunny and Hayes. Welcome to it. It is 7:21, 20 degrees outside. Heat, humidity still on for one more day. We have those details coming up. But we decided to ask this question, and you can, you know, text us anytime you want. What's the best thing you've ever done? And I kind of like with our Legend listeners, Ryan, a lot of them posting. And, I mean, I never had the pleasure of having kids, so I don't know what that experience is like. But most of them said their children. And even, you know, a lot of the guys, too, saying my kids are really important in my life. Not to say that the men aren't interested, but to see a real even mix of that.
1: Yeah, we had a lot of listeners say, you know, have kids, you know, have a life with my grandkids, and a lot of family related things.
0: Yeah,
1: for sure.
0: It's interesting too, because one gentleman had said, you know, I quit drinking back in 1997, which is an amazing feat, and yes, say it boldly, because that is fantastic. Nancy said she followed her passion of working with dogs and became a dog trainer after she retired from a 35-year job as a blue collar worker.
1: Wow. That's a career switch.
0: I think when, you know, and it's funny because sometimes when I'm at the gym and I'm talking to some of the girls that, you know, we just having conversation, every so often I'll hear someone, you know, in a kind of an age group, not that they're in an advanced age by any means, they say, I really don't like my job, but I'm too old to do this. I never say you're too old to do anything. You want to do it, go out there and do it. And she's proof. And I'm sure she was, you know, right into it. And probably the job she had before, whether she liked it or not, she wanted to work with animals.
1: Yeah. And that's, I think a dog trainer is something that every animal lover and dog lover specifically would love to have as a full-time position. You get to just be with dogs all the time. That
0: sounds
1: amazing.
0: Well, and that's something they love. You know, John says deciding to stay single. That's a decision that you make on your own. Nothing wrong with that. You want to share that? We would love to hear from you. 7:23 with Soul Asylum on Legend 102.9.

0: 1029.
1: Heavy delays now on the eastbound 403 around the Lincoln. It continues downhill into the west end of Hamilton by Aberdeen. More delays around Main and King, and again after Highway 6 through Aldershot. Toronto-bound QEW, slow down starting after Nikola Tesla Boulevard and all the way through to Fairview and Plains Road over the Skyway. 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
3: It is 728, our Matt Hayes forecast today. We thought we saw like a kind of maybe some sunshine. No, we're going to see that, maybe some clouds and a chance of some showers for today and into tonight. I know it sounds like yesterday's forecast, and it does. I mean, today's high 28 degrees. The humidity is going to be hot. I don't think it's going to be anywhere near as volatile as it was last night for sure. Later this evening, we're going to see sort of this situation of the hot air.

0: artistic director at the Shore Festival in Niagara-on-the-Lake. 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

0: Northern Pikes on Legend 102.9, Thursday morning edition. Sunny and Hayes. Matt will be back with us next week. Ryan's with me this morning. Sunny Janusko with you, 7:39. And, you know, I do go to the mall from time to time, Ryan, and I do see parents, running around with their kids. Cause I mean, hey, we got this weekend coming up and then it's back to school for everybody. And, you know, experts are out there saying if you want to save money, especially if your kids need techie items, high school kids may be looking at them, that, they're seeing an increase of, you know, people going into the stores and buying them, but looking at maybe getting used technical devices. That's what Best Buy Canada is now saying, that there's a 63% of Canadians that are purchased used technology last year. Nothing wrong with that.
1: No, I would, if I were to put a number on it, I'd say over half of my tech items are used. They're not brand new.
0: See, you're like, I wonder too, like if you get, I mean, when you go into those stores, they can kind of guide you and help you in what,
1: for sure,
0: what's used and what, you know, what would be your best bet. But I want to ask you questions because they say, that, you know, a lot of people go with refurbished items. Mm-hmm. Now, I used to, way back when, I'd buy a refurbished phone from time to time. Yeah. I don't know if you're taking a chance doing that. They say you may want to start looking at open box items. What are open box items?
1: So the difference between open box and refurbished. So open box means that it was a customer return and it was sold as is, and now that company is selling it as is. No repairs have been done to it. No tests have been done to it. Where refurbished products have had that testing, have had those repairs.
0: Okay.
1: And, you know, it is basically like new, except it has been used, but it's been repaired.
0: It's
1: so
0: been
1: open
0: repaired.
1: Box
0: not
1: is
0: repaired.
1: More of a gamble.
0: Okay.
1: Not necessarily the return was because something was defective. It was returned for whatever reason, but that company just hasn't done anything to make sure that it is 100% good. That's why those items might be a little less pricey.
0: Okay.
1: And that's why they might suggest to go with open box, because it is a bit of a gamble, maybe, sure, but it would be less expensive.
0: Well, the other thing, though, they also say, if you're buying refurbished goods, there's probably, you're going to save 20 to 40% depending on what it is you're getting, whether it's a tablet or whether you're getting TV, whatever it is. But they say a lot of those items will still come with a warranty.
1: Yeah, yeah.
0: So that's probably why it's a little bit high. You know, it's a safer bet or whatever. You got to know your stuff, that's for sure. And, you know, they have, I know places like Best Buy, and they have a refurbished section. So you can go there and check out some of those items because, you know, I mean, again, if you've got 3 or 4 kids, they all need new techie devices this year. So what if it's a year old? It's
1: not this year's
0: model. Who cares?
1: The headphones that I'm using right now in studio, I bought off Facebook Marketplace.
0: Oh, okay, and they're great.
1: I've used Facebook Marketplace for lots and lots of things, but technology specifically, I've bought a lot of things secondhand.
0: Now, I gotta tell you, I had to get a new iPad this year. I went and got it at the, was in the Apple store, and I brought my old tablet. I just wanted to see if, you know, there was still life to it or whatever. He took a look at my tablet, because I used it till there was nothing left, and he said, how long have you had this thing? And I said, I don't know, 5 or 6 years. I said, can I get something? If I buy a tablet, will you take a little money off? He goes, no. This is of no use to anybody. I was so embarrassed. I went away. No, it wasn't his fault. It's just, again, I'm not tech savvy, so yeah. I use it to force that to wait.
1: He took one look at it you want money for this?
0: Yeah, you out of your mind. Get out of here anyway. But so, again, refurbish is okay. I like that. Thanks for explaining what the open boxing, because I saw that open box items. I'm like, what do you mean by that?
1: Yeah, so, it's not like there's anything wrong with open box. It's just, it might be more of a gamble. So just be aware of that. If you are looking for tech for the new school year, the difference between refurbished and open box.
0: Great stuff. Happy shopping.
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3: Road conditions getting heavier now on the eastbound 403. Just after Wilson is where we start seeing the delays, maybe around Fiddler's Green Road, and it stays on the slow side down the hill all the way through to Main and King. Now we also see delays Toronto bound on the QEW coming off the Red Hill and Centennial Parkway through to Nikola Tesla Boulevard, and then more delays over the Burlington Skyway. Needing an oil change or maintenance check? Drop into Mr. Lube Plus Tires. 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I'm Jody Thorne. Thornton Legend 1029 traffic in minutes.
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0: Dan Hartman, I Can Dream About You on a Thursday morning edition of Sunny and Hayes. Welcome to it. It is 7:50. Weather details coming up, news coming up at the top of the hour. I don't know if you get this when you're on Facebook or Instagram or whatever. Every so often you get, like, I always call it a pop-up or something, and something comes up. And earlier this morning it came up, and it was this girl, and she's biting into a brownie, but there's a whole pan of brownies in front of her. Mm-hmm. And it's like, you're not going to believe how delicious these brownies are.
1: It's always something that you can't comprehend.
0: And it's high in protein, and the whole pan of brownies is 296 calories.
1: Well, high protein, you got my attention.
0: But the whole pan, though, Ryan, the whole pan has got 200. So they say it's 20 calories. Per brownie. And every so often stuff like that comes up just to grab you. So what it is like, go and comment on it, then they'll send you the recipe, and then you get lured into about 9,000 other things.
1: I know exactly what you're talking about.
0: So I don't know if there's something that's caught your eye, but it's like something like that. Like, she's got this, what's it, like an 8x11 pan or something? Like, it's not huge, but the whole pan is 296 calories. And the brownies look like something you get in a bakery. They like really good, really chocolatey, and they have 20 grams of protein.
1: I have so many, and it's funny that you're talking about like recipe specific stuff.
0: Because it's always recipes.
1: I have so many things saved on Instagram as like possible food prep ideas. I remember I tried one, and I think it was yogurt, and you mix protein powder and something else, and it was supposed to be this like high protein snack or whatever.
0: It was awful, wasn't it?
1: Oh, it was. It has to be the absolute worst thing I have ever eaten in my entire life. Now, did I follow it incorrectly? There's a chance. But I don't
0: think
1: I
0: done wrong.
1: Exactly,
0: though, do you
1: it was
0: think?
1: So simple that I don't think I did. And
0: that's
1: I was
0: the
1: like,
0: thing.
1: It was so chalky and just like, it was not good whatsoever, and it was awful.
0: Yeah,
1: absolutely awful.
0: I did that once with chia seeds and protein powder too. Now, I like my protein powder just by itself. Like, I'll put flaxseed or I'll put some chia seeds, but not made like this was kind of like a desserty thing.
1: Yeah,
0: and I put my spoon
1: desserts.
0: In. Yeah, and it was like sawdust. And it was like, and the protein powder was vanilla flavor, but it suddenly didn't have that flavor anymore. It was just awful. Like,
1: it's really gross.
0: And I'm sure it only had 12 calories. It's just crazy. Anybody have that where they get lured into something that's got like 2 calories and it's a pan that's like 7,000 calories? You have to share it with us. I couldn't believe it this morning. Anyway, here's Bass is Bass on Legend 102.9.

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2: 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Supercrawl sends off pedestrian-only Restaurant Row with its legendary music and arts festival.
3: Eastbound delays on the 403 are rampant now, starting all the way back to Highway 52 or Coketown Road, all the way through to Main and King downtown Hamilton, and again through Aldershot after Highway 6. Toronto bound on the QEW, delays coming off the Red Hill looparound ramp over the Burlington Skyway. Actually, should mention, too, eastbound on the Lincoln on to the Red Hill, we have delays, really heavy ones around Mud Street. 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I'm Jody Thornton, Legend 1029 Traffic in Minutes.
4: Thank you, Jody. It's 7:57. I'm Ryan Williams, and here are your morning headlines. Arrests have been made after a fatal hit-and-run collision. Halton police have charged a 61-year-old man from Hamilton in connection to the incident that took place in Burlington last Thursday. Charges include failure to stop at an accident involving death. Hamilton's new pedestrian bridge is almost ready for construction. The new crossing will stretch about 80 meters, connecting Lime Ridge Mall and McQuesten Community Park to help commuters access the transit terminal at the mall. Construction is expected to begin in 2030, taking 1 year to complete. And more help is on the way at the pumps. The federal government has announced they will be extending its pause on the gas tax until January 31st, 2027, keeping the additional 10 cents in savings. The tax will return to half its regular rate in February. For more headlines, head to cktvnews.com.
5: Thanks, Ryan. It is 7:59, and I'm at Hayes Forecast today. We're looking at another hot, humid day, 28 degrees. The humidity will be high, and we'll see some sun, some cloud, maybe a shower. And that could happen today, tonight, and into tomorrow. But it looks like later this evening, this hot, humid air is going to leave the area. And tomorrow looks like it's going to be a very pleasant day with a high of 24 degrees. The rest of the Labor Day long weekend looks spectacular. 23, 24 degrees Saturday, Sunday, and Monday. Currently, it's 20 degrees out there.
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0: ELO on Legend 1029 on a Thursday morning edition of Sunny and Hayes. It is 8:14 and it is time for Where To, Presto. And we give you a couple of clues about one of the towns or cities that your Presto Pass will take you. If you can identify it, you'll get that $100 Presto Pass. So our first contestant this morning is Tina. Tina, how are you this morning?
1: I'm great. How are you?
0: Very good, thanks. Now, how was, like, where exactly were you located in terms of how the storm hit last night? You okay?
1: I'm in Milton, so we didn't get a bad bad. It got dark, it rained, but nothing like Toronto.
0: Yeah, exactly. Well, nothing like here, too. Mm-hmm. We've got one of our salespeople, Chris, is in this morning, and where he lives in Ancaster, they got hit really hard. A lot of, you know, trees falling, a lot of branches all over the place. So it's one of those things when something like that hits, when they call it a kind of a twister, it twists its way into, you know, some areas didn't get anything and other areas got hit. So, you know, you got to be safe out there, that's for sure. Okay, so Tina, our first clue for you. This might be a little bit, last few ones we've done have been pretty easy. I hope you get it on this one. This place is has one of the most expensive homes in Canada. It's a $59 million home is in this place.
1: Okay, so
0: it's one of the Presto stops.
1: One of the Presto stops.
0: Yeah.
1: I'm going to guess Oakville.
0: Yeah, I think you're 100% right. Yeah, because I remember seeing it. It appeared, that appeared somewhere, and it was a focus on, I don't know if it was in the paper or something, and I saw that this house was $59 million. I thought, you got to be kidding me. So, yeah, and you know what's interesting? Because my next question was going to be, this, not question, clue was, Oakville is a town, not a city. They have remained a town.
1: Yes.
0: Which is interesting. Yeah, so you got $100. That's $100 charge your Presto card. So congratulations. Any big plans for the weekend?
1: Oh, just going up north. Last weekend up north.
0: Oh, good for you. Well, look at enjoy. Stay on the line and we'll tell you to get your pass and have a good one.
1: Awesome. Thank you so much.
0: You're welcome. Bye.
2: Thanks to traffic spotters, we now know why we're seeing heavy delays on the eastbound 403. The slowdowns start around Wilson, but it's heavy right through to the link. Just before that, we have the left lane partially blocked with a truck where it appears the wheel has come off. Now, rapidly, the delays end after that. Downhill, we have some volume towards Main and King and Hamilton. Eastbound delays on the link over to the Red Hill right by Mud Street are starting to subside now. Needing an oil change or maintenance check? Drop into Mr. Lube Plus Tires. No appointment needed before you hit the road this summer. Mr. Lube Plus Tires, celebrating 50 years. I'm Jody Thornton, Legend 1029, Traffic in Minutes.
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0: Legend 1029 on a Thursday morning edition of Sunny and Hayes. Welcome to it. Mick Jagger along with David Bowie and dancing in the street. Well, people weren't dancing in the street last night, that's for sure. When the red signals came off, and you know, that's been a fairly new thing now that it alerts you, and it went off like four or five times. Before it went from a white, yellow warning, and then it became a red alert that, you know, it was like a tornado warning that we were going to get something pretty heavy. And so we asked people, you know, where exactly you're situated, how it hit you. Joanne sent us a note and said power line in Paris Road in Brantford. She sent us actually quite an ominous picture of how black the sky was. But for the most part, a lot of it, like Tim from the west end of the Hamley says, lost most of the backyard shade. So he sent us a picture with a part of the tree is gone. You know, like the pictures are, like when you look at these pictures, you go, wow.
1: Yeah, like the trees are the biggest things to get hit. There was also another one from Linda in West Brantford. Incredibly high winds, trees down, patio umbrellas and tables and swimming pools, flower pots blown all over the street. And she also sent a picture of a massive tree just falling into someone's front yard.
0: Yeah, branches everywhere.
1: That's crazy stuff.
0: Hydro lines, because there's a lot of people still without power. Ancaster people may still be without power this morning.
1: Apparently, I did see some comments that Ancaster should have power back like tonight, like 9 o'clock tonight. I'm not sure.
0: Wow. Well, if you look at some of the photographs, the lines are, you know, the way this wind and the way this, all you can call it, kind of it twists in and twists out. It took lines out. So yeah, and to get to those lines too, that's the other thing.
1: I remember
0: the branches.
1: I was at home. Thankfully, I wasn't out or anything last night because it also hit Niagara. And when it hit Niagara, I looked outside, and as soon as I started to see the wind start pushing the rain.
0: Right.
1: It looked like I could see the wind. That's when I knew to, you know, head to the basement, go downstairs. We also have a Blackstone. That's what it is. A Blackstone out on our back patio.
0: Yeah.
1: And I've never seen the cover on that go so crazy. And that is when I knew, like, we need to go downstairs because it was... It even got really bad in Niagara.
0: Well, I was driving from my sister Lena's place. She had me over for dinner last night, and she's on the East Mountain. And as soon as all the alerts started to go, I said, look, I'm getting in the car. I drove
1: get
0: very safely, carefully, get out of there quickly. But you could just see it building and building. Got home safely. My driveway's covered in older, you know, some of the older trees with some of the branches. But it's like... It's just covered in leaves. Like, if you have a tree that was just ready to shed a couple of leaves, they're gone. Everything's gone. So it just depends how it just hit. It's, you know, long as you're safe, that's all you can think of it right now. As long as everybody's safe, that's the key. 825. And here's Sixpence, None the Richer, on Legend 102.9.

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0: Billy Idol on Legend, the 102.9, and Dancing with Myself. I was reflecting how much I love Billy Idol, and I love everything the guy does. He doesn't take himself seriously. He's funny in interviews, and you said, "Oh, I just love this song because it reminds me of a song from one of your favorite movies, Ryan." This is where the age thing between you and I really plays a factor in this. What was the name of the movie?
1: Oh man, it's called Flushed Away. They use Dancing with Myself by Billy Idol in the opening scene to the movie, and that is how I, you know, learned about it as a kid, and I've loved the song ever since. When I was a kid, and it was because of this movie and Dancing with Myself being in it, I thought that songs were made for movies, not that movies took pre-existing songs and just kind of made the scene around that song.
0: You know what? I have to say, when I was a kid, I sort of thought that way, too.
1: Yeah.
0: Because if I heard a song in a movie, I thought, oh, I love that song so much, it was written for the movie.
1: And it fits so perfectly. Right. Like, he's dancing with himself. He's just kind of going around the house. Because the whole thing of Flushed Away is it's a rat. It's an animated movie. I think it's made by the same people as Wallace and Gromit.
0: Okay, because
1: so
0: I was just going to say,
1: it kind of looks claymation, but it's not exactly the same as Wallace and Gromit. It's a bit more animated. But anyways,
0: so this isn't a movie with like George Clooney, and it wasn't an Oscar winning. Like Flushed Away.
1: Hugh Jackman's in it.
0: Really?
1: Yeah,
0: his voice.
1: He's the main character. He's the main rat. He's Roddy. Roddy the Rat.
0: Okay, so how long ago that movie come out?
1: Oh man, let me see. 2006.
0: Okay, and it's
1: one of my favorite movies of all time.
0: Really?
1: Oh,
0: you highly suggest that one hour.
1: Oh,
0: anybody feels wanting to rent, not rent, wanting to go pick up something to
1: watch. Flushed Away,
0: Oh, okay. I can't hardly wait.
1: You won't wait long to hear Dancing with Myself by Billy Idol.
0: Because it comes right up.
1: It's right at the start.
0: Okay,
1: you've
0: got it. Okay, let's see what's happening for that drive this morning. We check in once again with Jody and find out what's happening on the streets.
2: Traffic spotters noted earlier that the left lane was partially blocked eastbound on the 403 approaching the link because of that truck that had lost a wheel, apparently. Now, it looks like some motorists are using Wilson as an alternate, but it's getting busy all the way through to Russo as well, like the continuation of Mohawk. Meanwhile, the 403 delays I had mentioned stop right before the link and downhill and through downtown Hamilton all the way through to Highway 6 were now up to speed. 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I'm Jody Thornton, Legend 102.9, Traffic and Minutes.
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0: AC/DC on Legend 102.9 and Back in Black on a Thursday morning edition of Sunny and Hayes. That is 8:47. Amongst all of that chaos with the weather, at one point I just turned the TV on. I wanted to see the Jays game to take my mind off the fact that it was thunder and lightning, and you think you can escape for a little bit. So I escaped just in time to see Guerrero score a home run that was absolutely unbelievable. He hadn't had a home run for the Jays in, I don't know whether he's hit a home run this season.
1: I can't remember how long it's been since his last one, but I do know that it has been a while. I know he was kind of coming off an injury, but it has been a while. But it was nice that the Jays got back to a good form yesterday, because they lost 6-0 to the Guardians in their opener, and then they beat them 11-0 last night.
0: 11-0 last night, and like, I mean, his home run resulted in, what was it, 3 other runs that came in. It was absolutely unbelievable. So this afternoon, they round out the series against Cleveland. If they win that game this afternoon, it's at 1 o'clock, the Jays will be within a game, within half a game of a playoff spot. It is that close.
1: Oh yeah,
0: a race to
1: AL
0: that
1: wild card spot.
0: Oh, it's crazy,
1: very tight right now.
0: Crazy, crazy, crazy. And I mean, there's still what, 20 more games?
1: Yeah, it's wrapping up to the end of the season. I mean, you think, you know, baseball, what a long season, but playoffs start in October. The wild card series start at the end of September. So, and that's the position the Jays are in right now, where they need to get into those wild card positions, and time's kind of running out.
0: Yeah, it is kind of running out, because I think next week they're at home, so we'll see what happens. That up and down drives me crazy, but like, a lot of the teams are playing like that. They're not the only ones. Here's Tragically Hip on Legend 102.9.

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0: Legend 1029 on a Thursday morning with Sunny and Hayes. Matt will be back with us next week. Ryan joins me this morning, and it's kind of like this happens, you know, Ryan, when we have a snowstorm. You'll get a snowstorm, and it's out of this world crazy. Tons of snow. The city's crippled. You know, they're trying to get through the streets. And then the next day, it's like it never happened. The sun shines.
1: Yeah, I will say it's very nice to see the sun out today, because this time yesterday was not so great.
0: A completely different story.
1: Yeah, it was very foggy and cloudy and not great.
0: Yeah, and it was. And we were seeing a lot of that fog, and we had fog warnings and heat warnings as well. And then it looked like it was going to be not bad. But by late afternoon yesterday and like about 6:30 or so.
1: Oh, it turned real bad.
0: It got so bad. From yellow warnings to the red alerts. And, you know, when they decided to put the alerts on the phone, you know, at first I thought, oh, why are you doing that? But I think that was the best thing you could have done, because most of the people, as soon as you heard that, knew, you know, stay home, go in the basement if you have to, whatever happens, because you just didn't know with these warnings how those winds were going to hit and who would be affected and what. And obviously, you know, we've been talking about the fact that it looked like a lot of homes in Ancaster got hit really bad. They've got some power issues right now and, you know, branches everywhere depending on what neighborhood you're in. Now, we're hopefully, I mean, there's still a possibility of a shower today, into tonight and tomorrow. But today's high 28 degrees. The humidity will be high. It'll mirror pretty much what it was yesterday. But by this afternoon and into tonight, it's going to change. That air is going to change. And tomorrow we're looking at a high of 24. So that's really where we should be for September, is 24 degrees. The whole Labor Day long weekend actually looks really nice. Sun and cloud and really pleasant. A great last weekend for the summer. And we keep saying for the summer, because summer's not over. It's not over till the 22nd. But as soon as you hear Labor Day, I don't know why we get like that.
1: Well, it's because school gets back going, so you don't really think summer anymore because you're back to school.
0: And it's, you know, you're thinking, okay, this is our big long weekend, but for many families, this is a busy long weekend, getting kids ready. I know we've got some staff here that have kids that are going to university for the first time. It's, you know, it's a big experience for them and a really traumatic experience for the parents too. So lots of things, but you got a really good forecast if you're moving your kids around, that's for sure. Here's In Excess on Legend 102.9.

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1: Well, this just came out moments ago. Feminist icon Gloria Steinem dies at the age of 92. Journalist, activist, she co-founded the magazine Ms. Magazine. She became one of the most prominent voices of women's rights and the movement and, you know, someone who advocated for equality in a big way. Lionel Richie, we mentioned to you that Lionel Richie had checked himself into a hospital. He performed, I think, in St. Louis, and he was having some chest pains. He's out of the hospital. He says he's feeling great, but I think they're going to have him under close supervision because he's had some issues, and they may think that it's heart-related. The Venice Film Festival opened up with a bunch of, you know, talking about new movies that are coming out, but they awarded George Clooney at the ceremony, and he gave great big thanks to his wife and how much he loves her, and he got a little political, but that's typical George Clooney. And lastly, yesterday they announced, I don't know if you heard, Ryan, they announced the Dancing with the Stars contestants. If Matt was here, he'd be going, who are these? Like, at least, you don't even know who they are.
2: I've watched, I think, one or two seasons of Dancing with the Stars, and that was not my choice, I'll say that.
1: Yeah.
2: It's just another thing for people who used to be famous to stay in the limelight.
1: Exactly, even if they had any fame whatsoever. But one person to get of note, though, because we do play 90s boy band Hanson. Taylor Hanson's going to be participating for sure, and that is your entertainment.

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1: Some problems in the Campbellville area where we had issues westbound on the 401 at Guelph Line. There was a stalled vehicle in the left lane. No word as to whether that's cleared yet. Eastbound on the 403, right before the link, we have a stalled van. A partial left lane's blocked, but we continue to see up-to-speed conditions after that on the eastbound 403, right through to Aldershot. Toronto bound on the QEW over the Skyway. You bet there's major slowdowns there through to Fairview and Plains Road, even a bit after the junction now. 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I'm Jody Thornton, Legend 1029, Traffic in Minutes.
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0: Legend 1029 wrapping up this edition of Sunny and Hayes for this a Thursday. Hey, coming up on tomorrow morning show, we've got one more Presto ticket to give away. It's a Presto pass that you can use, hey, here in town, to go to Toronto, a number of places, which really brings us to the contest. It's going to be called, it's called Where To. So you guess the destination and we'll give you that Presto pass tomorrow. It's worth $100. And our question for tomorrow.
1: Yeah, so summer is not officially over the season, but summer vacation, unfortunately, is on Tuesday. 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
0: And you know what? 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We'd love to hear from you. Everybody get out there. Have a great day. 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

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I know Mother Nature's going to be good to us with the weather, I think, for this weekend. It's the outfield, your love on Legend.

0: Gowan Cosmetics. This is Legend 1029. I'm Taylor Kay with you on your Thursday. And how you doing? You know, our Money Mondays is starting next week. And here's the deal. On Tuesday, we're going to start giving you keywords. And with those keywords, they're going to come. 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Now, when you hear it, you just enter that keyword at legend.fm, and then the following Monday, guess what? Sunny and Hayes could be calling you to tell you just won $2,000. 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
11: 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Flamborough Downs, 967 Highway 5 in Dundas. 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
4: 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Horse racing is back at Flamborough Downs, and we're kicking off the season in a big way. I'll be live at the track from 5 until 9 p.m., soaking in the races and all of the excitement. 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

0: Feist, I Feel It All on Legend 102.9. I'm Taylor K. OMG, the weather yesterday. Have you even seen some of the videos just like, you know, of Vaughn underwater? And I remember calling my mom last night and she's like, oh, I'm just looking for the tornado. I'm like, get in the house. What is happening? Whoever made Mother Nature upset, figure it out. Apologize so this does not happen again.
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We have updates on all of our contests, including our Money Mondays contest. 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

Legend 1029, hello to Allison, who is just hanging out in Stony Creek. She says she's getting ready for the long weekend, and she's working a half day on a Thursday, girl. Go. It's Chilliwack, my girl, gone, gone, gone, and Legend.

0: Platinum Blonde, crying over you on Legend 102.9. I'm Taylor Kay. And you know, 4% of people didn't think there'd be a Labor Day this year. And I guess because it's like such a weird day, like, you know, because September, the way it fell, and because it's like September 7th and 8th. But yeah, it's here. We're celebrating. It's a long weekend. Maybe you're taking a half day like Allison, who made a request at the top of the hour. She's taking a half day today listening to Legend. Whatever you're up to, I hope you enjoy this long weekend coming up.
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They're putting agentic AI agents in place, replacing jobs. Are you concerned about AI?

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0: 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I'm Taylor Kay, and starting on Tuesday, we've got your keywords for our Money Monday. 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
3: Yes, it is. Hello, everybody. 2 o'clock on the dot. Thursday afternoon, September the 3rd. And it's Darren Laidman here with you. It is another muggy day here in Hamilton and area with the Humidex. It's about 35 right now. And what a day that we had together yesterday. That was something. We started the show at this time with all these weather warnings. Then the sun came out. Then we know what happened, like between 6 and 7 last night. With all the warnings that were coming out, all the texts that were coming in, that was, I haven't had a day like that in my career in quite some time. And I know there's people still dealing with the aftermath. I was chatting with my friend Jimmy Jerseyville, I think he is. Still no power. My friend Olivia in Ancaster, still no power. So there's that area there. And I'd love any updates on that. Let me know how you're making out. And you can text me or call me. It is 905-645-5483. Okay, we got lots of fun on the show, you and I together. And I'm actually going to kick it off with one of the bands I love to play. I had the privilege of emceeing their show many years ago. They were so kind. And I love this tune. I'm talking Blues Traveler. Run Around on Legend

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2: And away we go. Our first look at the afternoon drive. Good afternoon, Lex.
3: Darren, good afternoon. Right now, we're doing pretty well on the major highways. One issue, though, on the Toronto Vale QEW ramp, the third line, a stalled vehicle is blocking the right lane. We are seeing some minor delays building up on the Toronto Vale QEW, starting from about Appleby Line going to Trafalgar. And keep in mind that the area of Main Street and Ottawa Street is closed because of long-term LRT construction until approximately December. Needing an oil change or maintenance check, drop into Mr. Lube Plus Tires. No appointment needed before you hit the road this summer. Mr. Lube Plus Tires, celebrating 50 years. I'm Lex Tan. More Legend 1029 traffic in minutes.
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Legend 1029, and there's Ordinary Day, Great Big C. You know, Alan Doyle of Great Big C is going to be at the Jackson Triggs Winery. It is tonight and tomorrow, so maybe there's a few of you going to that show, which is awesome. I had the privilege of hanging out there with Finger 11 a couple weeks back, which is so awesome. Just give it a little Google for more info on that. And also, all these messages coming in, which I love. My buddy Tyler Morris, oh, we were talking about the storm there. He says, speaking of the storm, I've been out since this morning. A lot of damage, my friend. Roof damage. My friend Morris Roofing is here to help. Good on you, man. Let them know. Have a good day, buddy. Yeah. Yeah, I laugh, but I know it's serious, especially just seeing some of the things, especially in Toronto. There's still people without power, and guys like Tyler out there helping people out, which is awesome. Genesis Legend 1029.

0: 929. There's Chad Kroeger and Josie Scott, Hero 221. It's Darren with you. I was just looking, and I'm turned around a little bit now here in the penthouse, 19 floors up, the BDC building. I can see the Burlington Skyway and right across Lake Ontario here this afternoon. The last couple days have been a little tough. The air thick, the fog, the other... Oh, yeah, yeah, what a week this has been. And then with everything that happened yesterday as well. So it's nice to... Even though it's muggy, there is still a slight chance of a shower this afternoon. Nice, I got some views here. I can see you all, which is nice. I appreciate it. A few sailboats out, looking over St. Mary's Church down at the Hamilton-Burlington waterfront, which is awesome. And the humidex about 35 right now in Hamilton. You know, Tiffany just sent me a text. It got me thinking a little bit. She says, okay, I have a question. I've been wondering. I know you love your job. And it shows every day. You have a loyal following due to your awesome personality. Well, that's very kind of you. My question is, do you ever get sick of listening to music? No, not really. But like when I get home and I'm just chilling out, having a little bite to eat, my wife, Joanna, I really don't listen to music once I get home. I mean... maybe when I go to bed if I want, but even then, I'm one of those people, I scroll, like YouTube knows me so well, so I'm filled with, I don't know, Trailer Park Boys videos, Sopranos videos, Seinfeld videos, news bloopers, this and that. So that's kind of my chill out. I'm one of those people, Tiffany, I love watching a Toronto Blue Jays game. I could put on a Jays game and just, you know, like the last couple nights there's been a Jays game on. They're playing right now. I'm not going to give any scores because I don't want to spoil it for anybody. So, yeah. Oh, yeah. Doom scrolling. Yeah. I don't know what I'm doing. Sometimes I get on. I have an account. I'm not an active user. But I start scrolling through TikTok, like even last night there was someone live streaming a concert. I can't remember where it was from, but I got wrapped into it. So I think that's what it is. I get a pretty decent dose of music with you all every day, which I love. And yeah, that's kind of hits the spot.
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0: And the text line's 905-645-5483. Lex?
2: Darren, we still have that stalled vehicle, Toronto van on the QEW on the ramp to third line, blocking the right lane. We're also seeing some delays on the Toronto van QE on and off from Appleby line going to Trafalgar, and Fort Erie van QEW on and off from Ford Drive going to the junction as well. In town, we've got reports of a new collision over at Upper James and Rymal. Needing an oil change or maintenance check? Drop into Mr. Loopless Tires. No appointment needed before you hit the road this summer. Mr. Loopless Tires, celebrating 50 years. I'm Lex Tan. More Legend 102.9 traffic in minutes.
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lawyers. You can read their Google reviews. You will know they can help you as well because TS Law is trusted success. What a discussion. It was so fun that we had on the show yesterday and we were talking about lunch meat and I had like the mac and cheese lunch meat. I was sitting at home last night going through like there's like 300 comments under it about different concoctions for sandwiches, et cetera, et cetera. So I received a photo from Michael. It is the new lunch meat that is up on our Facebook page, grossing some people out. But I got to get to some of your responses. I'll tell you what is up there, and maybe it's something that you love as well coming up, okay? We'll do it in about 6 minutes. I love the story behind this song. They never called it What's Going On because they didn't want it to be confused with the Marvin Gaye song, What's Going On. So they called it What's Up, but they never say What's Up through the entire tune. Four Non Blondes on Legend.

Huey Lewis in the news and Power Love Legend 1029. Thursday afternoon at 2:42, it's Darren with you. I was so looking forward to getting back into this today with you all. On the show yesterday, put up a photo of some old luncheon meat that a lot of people still love, the mac and cheese with the noodle, the whole thing. So Jeff, and then we got talking about sandwiches, and I was mentioning mayonnaise sandwiches I used to eat. Jeff says, I heard you mention mayonnaise sandwiches. I used to eat those all the time. I think I'll have one tomorrow. Update, I ended having one today, LOL. Still delicious as ever. My mom used to buy this all the time when we were kids. It was okay if you put mustard or relish on the sandwich. Catherine says, D, OMG, this was my everyday lunch sandwich. And the ones with the olives, too. I can't believe I didn't understand what mock chicken loaf meant when I was that young. I used to pick out all of the noodles first and eat them, then the cheese, and then eat the sandwich. Maria, hey, D, Zarky sells it. It's always a struggle. Mac and cheese loaf, olive and pimento loaf, mock chicken loaf. It's so bad, yet so comforting, LOL. Which leads me to today. Let me go over and look at the picture. And this is from Michael, who sent it in. He says, I love this more from Fortino's olive loaf. I totally forgot. It's not something that I buy really anymore. So now it's going on about the olive loaf. Some of you love it. Some of you are just grossed out by it. But it's one of those things. You like that stuff. It's good. Dwayne says, Darren, I listen to you all the time. You bring back so many memories of the old neighborhood. I lived at 358 McNabb Street from 74 to 83. Now you have all these lunch meats. I can remember them all at Christmas times and school lunchtime. Keep it up, buddy. You have a good show. Well, thank you very much for that. Yeah, the mac and cheese loaf, the pimento loaf, the chicken mock loaf, and they are all still out there. I'm going to make a point when I go shopping just to have a look at them all. And I'm telling you, that photo that Michael sent, I mean, if you like it, I'm telling you, it looks pretty darn yummy right there. But not for everybody. To the point where Donna says, nope, and then Sheila, I'd starve first. Oh, come on, Sheila, it's just olives and stuff.

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1: Well, Darren, we have good news. Toronto Bound QEW, the off-ramp to Third Line, has a stalled vehicle in the right lane. Delays start from about Appleby Line going all the way to about Trafalgar. That's just because of volume buildup at this time. In town, though, we do have a crash reported on Upper James and Rymal, and we see heavy delays in all directions approaching that intersection. 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I'm Lex Tan, more Legend 102.9 traffic in minutes.
2: 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Don't miss it. Flamborough Downs, 967 Highway 5 in Dundas. 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

Legend 1029 and Hootie and the Blowfish. Hold my hand. It's 2:57. It's Darren with you. Was there not a Friends episode? I just thought about, didn't one of them hook up with one of the Blowfish? Was it Phoebe? Or, I don't know. I'm gonna look it up, and I know I love all those Friends episodes, but there was something with Hootie and the Blowfish. I'll find it, cause I remember that. And these texts coming in at 905-645-5483. Let me do a few hellos here. Hello, Jim. Always listening at Honda and Milton. Catherine, hello. Danielle, Tiffany, Lori from downtown, and Melissa. Thank you all for checking in here this afternoon. On a day that is much more relaxed than yesterday. I know people still dealing with no power up in the Ancaster area. Let me know how you're making out. Text 905-645-5483.

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There she is, the great Joan Jett and the Blackhearts. I Love Rock and Roll 303 on Legend 102.9. And it's Darren here with you, getting oh so close to the Labor Day long weekend, Thursday, September the 3rd. Humidex at 35 right now in Hamilton. Well, thank you, everybody who is texting me. I appreciate it. I played Hootie and the Blowfish. And I was trying to remember the Friends episode, and one of them dated or went out with one of the Blowfish members. And here's Tanya. She says, D, it was Monica. She had a hickey. That's what it was. She had a hickey. And she said, quote, that would be the work of a Blowfish. Nope, that's what it was. Yes, no problem. I'm the queen of Friends trivia. Yes, and Tiffany, thank you for that. And little more to that. Yes, Tiffany says, Friends, it was the episode where Rachel, Joey, and Phoebe were broke and the other three wanted to go to a nice restaurant. Yes, they got in an argument, so Chandler, Ross, and Monica went to the Hootie concert without them. And at the end, Rachel asks about the hickey, and she says, yeah, that was the work of a blowfish. I tell you, it's still one of those shows for me, and I know a lot of you, we've talked about it before. We have so many choices, but an episode of Friends, oh, my goodness. Smiling just thinking about it. Legend 102.9. Yeah!

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2: Toronto bound on the QEW, the off-ramp to Guelph Line has a stalled vehicle blocking the right lane. The rest of the major highways are dealing with typical volume delays, but otherwise problem-free. In town, good news, the crash over at Upper James south of the Link has cleared. However, we're still dealing with residual delays in the area. 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I'm Lex Tan, more Legend 1029 Traffic in minutes.
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And if an accident, injury, or disability strikes, well, now more than ever, you need someone you can trust. You need TS Law. TS Law is trusted success. I play a tune here. I just love it. Gives me all the feels. It was like a one-hit wonder from this band. I know they had a couple other tunes. And I wish I would have kept record when I was DJing back in the day down at Dallas in the East End on Barton Street. We had all the bands coming through there at that time. The Hip and the Blue Rodeo and the Blue Oyster Cult and the Archangel, you name it. And I'm pretty sure this band came through. And we were all waiting for this particular tune, and I just love it. Georgia Satellites, Legend 102.9.

0: Legend 1029 and some April wine and say hello. It's 321 and it's Darren with you. Just chatting with my friend Olivia who lives up in Ancaster, and I said, did the power come back on? At her house, it came on just before 1 o'clock. So they were 18 hours without power. And the big thing was no cell service, right? And I'm reminded of a conversation. I haven't talked to my good buddy Dave in a little while. Dave, if you're listening, I'm talking about Hamilton Fire Chief Dave Cunliffe, who's a very, very busy individual. But Dave's been on the show many times, and he does always remind people about emergency preparedness and having things ready in your house. And people, like my friend Olivia there, you're without power for 18 hours and you need it. I bet there's some people still without power. But just that good reminder about just being ready, because yesterday was a good example like that. And Lori, who lives downtown Hamilton, she says, Darren, I never heard so many emergency alerts on my phone as I did yesterday between 5:30 and 6:30 p.m. Yeah, it was interesting for me to do the show because when one of those alerts come out, rightly so, they override anything that we are doing. But she says, I could not believe how many businesses still put out their cardboard and recycling yesterday afternoon when pickup wasn't until this morning. Thankfully, the wind wasn't too bad. She shared a story about a storm last fall. I peeked around the corner before stepping onto the sidewalk. A soaking wet 12 by 12 piece of airborne cardboard flew right in my face. It was soaked. It was disgusting. I scrubbed my face and I rinsed my eyes with saline after that. Thank you, Lori. Yeah. That was one of those things. And I'll talk about it throughout the show. Really, it was such a strange day yesterday, just the way that weather was all changing. But hopefully those who still don't have power, it does come back on soon.
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0: Okay, Lex.
2: Well, Big D, we've got several issues right now being reported. First off, the Toronto BAM QEW off-ramp to Guelph line has a stalled vehicle blocking the right lane. We've also got a new crash reported eastbound on the 403 approaching the link, causing delays from 6 South. And in Freelton, there's a collision reported on Regional Road 97 west of Brock Road. Needing an oil change or maintenance check? Drop into Mr. Lube Plus Tires. No appointment needed before you hit the road this summer. 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I'm Lex Tan, more Legend 1029 traffic in minutes.
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Legend 102.9, and there's some Elton John. It's Darren with you. I was just talking about the storm yesterday and the emergency alerts that were coming across. Do I have a name on this? DJ Weatherby, the person goes by. I have two phones and four smart speakers. Yesterday sounded like a control room from a disaster area. Yeah, that's the thing. They are meant to do it. And the random thing about it is, I'm not going to say his name, but that emergency alert, I mean, the voice is automated because it's just going from a text to speech. But the intro, I used to work with the guy. It's such a random and not in the best situation because we don't want to hear emergency alerts. I'm like, hey, there's Dan. We worked together like 25 years ago, and that's how he, and like I said, not in the best way, because we don't want those alerts, right? That means something's up. They're good to have to keep us aware, but you know what I mean. How about the Foo Fighters learning to fly? Legend 102.9.

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2: Okay, everybody, here we go. It is another edition of Music Notes on this Thursday afternoon, and it's brought to you by Diamond Storage Burlington, proudly Canadian. And we get started on this date, September the 3rd, 1972, when the Temptations sing.
3: It was the 3rd of September, that day I'll always remember.
2: Yes, it was the 3rd of September, the day I'll always remember, and Papa Was a Rolling Stone on this date, 1972. It was on this date, and what a couple shows they just put on in the area recently. It was on this date, 1984. Iron Maiden released their 5th album, Power Slave, featuring Aces High and... Minutes to Midnight from Power Slave, released on this date, 1984. It was on this date, 1992. This guy. That's Prince, and he became the highest paid musician after signing a $100 million deal with Warner Brothers Records that was $10 million per album, a breakthrough on this date in 1992. And finally today, Don Brewer is 78. Don Brewer, the drummer of Grand Funk Railroad, does the vocals with Mark Farner on American Band and Some Kind of Wonderful. Yes, let's honor the drummer. Don Brewer, 78, Grand Funk Railroad, legend 102.9.

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1: Darren, we're getting reports that there may be a stalled vehicle on the eastbound link at Upper James. We are seeing heavy delays starting from Gulf Lakes building up. Good news on the eastbound 430 approaching the link. It looks like that collision is gone, and MTO has confirmed problems Toronto Banff QEW and the off-ramp to Guelph line have been taken away. Everywhere else starting to get real busy in the usual spots. 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I'm Lex Tan, more Legend 102.9 Traffic in minutes.
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15: Okay, here we go. You ready? This is the Legend Matt Hayes forecast for the long weekend. So today, We're doing all right. Tonight, mainly cloudy, chance of a shower, maybe a thunderstorm, low of 17. Friday, into the long weekend, there is a chance of a shower in the late morning, afternoon, 26, because the humidex is going to be 32. Then, Saturday, sunshine 25, Sunday, sunshine 25, holiday Monday for the Labor Day Classic at Hamilton Stadium, sunshine and 25. That's the best I can deliver for you. And I'm looking at our friends at Environment Canada, hoping that they are on the money, because if that holds out, that is pretty, pretty, pretty good. Humidex 36 right now in Hamilton.
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Legend 1029, there's the Pretenders. Oh, what a tune. I'll stand by you. It's 3:54. It's Darren with you. Well, you were hearing all about it on Legend 1029. Today's the day. Those of you who live in Hamilton East, Stony Creek, there is a provincial by-election happening today. And I say this, and I probably say this every time there's an election, federal, provincial, municipal. I think it's such an incredible right that we get to vote. You get to go into that little thing and just choose who you think, you know, whatever means to you, and you get a choice. And it is something that I look forward to doing. You know, it's a right that we have. I think it's incredible. I know it's tough with voter turnout and they're trying different ways, but if you're in that area, man, just make sure you get out there and vote. It's a great right that we have. So the polls opened at 9, and they are open until 9 o'clock tonight. So that's for all of you. Hamilton East, Stony Creek with the by-election happening. Bedouin Sound Clash, Legend 1029.

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Kicking off our 4 o'clock hour, it's 4:02, Thursday afternoon, September the 3rd, and it's Darren with you. And I know cleanup continues for a lot of people with the storm that happened yesterday. I was saying about 20 minutes ago, my friend Olivia in Ancaster, she said her power came back on, then she sent me another note that the power's out again. So I bet there's a lot of people, and especially seeing what happened in the Toronto area and the Rogers Stadium there that had some of the grandstand just take it pretty good from that storm. My goodness. So could be in cleanup mode for a few of you still here this afternoon. And when we're September the 3rd, we got the long weekend coming up. And I was just thinking, do any of you, and this is a fun question, and I don't mean to make you sad, but do any of you treat the day after Labor Day a little bit like New Year's Day, where you might make a resolution? You've just been, it's just been throttled down like all throughout the summer, July and August. I know the summer's not done yet, but you're like, oh man, I don't care. It's summertime. I'm eating this now. I'm enjoying this now. I've got this cocktail. I got that cocktail. Sure. Let's hit DQ. Let's load it up. I just wonder. And then you're like, oh, Tuesday, that'll be the day. My text line is 905-645-5483. Big Sugar on Legend.

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1: Well, Darren, in Freelton, we've got Regional Road 97 west of Brock Street dealing with a collision. We're seeing heavy delays building up in both directions in the area. Also, do keep in mind that we have lane restrictions on Barton Street from Gage to Sherman, and that's because of road work. But today is the last day of this particular project. On the major highways, we're running busy, but problem-free. 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I'm Lex Tan, more Legend 102.9 traffic in minutes.
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Legend 1029, Lee Aaron, what you do to my body? It's 414 and it's Darren with you. Isn't it nice with everything that's going on when you, your biggest issue is deciding where you're going to go for dinner? I know. I love first world problems. We deal with enough, right? So I got a text from one of my two best buds, Pat and Terry. And Terry is out of town, and Pat says, hey, what do you want to do Saturday night? You want to do dinner, the four of us, Pat's wife Nadine and my wife Joanne. I said, yeah. And I said, okay, I'll get Nadine to text, Joanna to text Nadine, right? Well, let's get the ladies to choose, because you start to go back and forth, and there's so many choices. And let's face it, you gotta, you know, you're gonna spend some money when you go for dinner, so you wanna make sure you get your favorites, you wanna make sure you make a reservation, and then the choices. What do you wanna do? You can do this, you can do that, I know. But like I say, once in a while, we need fun decisions like that, right? Gotta do it. Shattered Dreams, Johnny H. Jazz, Legend 1029.

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0: Legend 1029, Harlequin and Innocence at 422. It's Darren with you. I was talking on the show yesterday. The city of Hamilton had it on their website about the good old Eastwood Arena down in my neighborhood in the North End. And Eastwood Arena been a part of this community and a lot of your lives, maybe a lot of your kids' lives, your grandkids', who, you name it. So these days it's mainly used with roller derby, lacrosse, and ball hockey groups. There could be some others. And then the arena had closed for a little while just because it needed some work, and it is getting set to reopen again, which is good news for those who use it. Now, I was saying on the show yesterday, I don't know all the inner workings of what it's going to take to keep Eastwood going, or if it's they have to look at replacing it. I don't know. I just hope it works out because a lot of people love it. Maybe they can get the ice back in it one day, and who knows, right? And we were talking about how cold it was. Eastwood Arena. It, like, unbelievable. So it was like Eastwood, Coronation, over there on Macklin. I'm kind of pointing. I can almost see it from my window. And then you had Parkdale. So Dan says, D, I remember Parkdale and Eastwood too. Only had the sheet metal walls. And they didn't have them fully enclosed. It was like that for a while. And I was saying yesterday, I don't know if the other ones did, but Eastwood had the rink behind it that was outdoors. And it was like this tractor Zamboni thing that would flood the ice. Ollie says, D, Coronation Arena has to be one of the coldest arenas I have been in. I know. There's something about that. And I remember, now I think I used to help out, it was a school, or maybe my godson Miles when he was playing hockey and I was a goalie, so I just kind of help out the goalies the best that I could. And the practices were like Saturday, Sunday morning at 7 o'clock. You walk in there, you're seeing your breath like there's no tomorrow. And then I remember the parents back in the day, my mom and dad being one of them. They're all lined up along the glass. They got their coffees and they're all smoking cigarettes. Yeah, it's freezing cold. You're at Eastwood. You got your coffee and a smoke. Yeah, I know. It's, what a memory.
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0: But like I was saying, present day, it does get used, so hopefully it can be again. Lex, to you.
2: Well, Darren, let's thank legendary listener DJ for letting us know about a vehicle going into the ditch just across the street from McGregor's Farm Market, southbound Highway 52. As you approach Jerseyville Road, emergency crews are on scene there. We also still have a crash reported in Freelton at Regional Road 97 west of Brock Street, and we're seeing heavy delays both directions in that area. 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I'm Lex Tan, more Legend 1029 traffic in minutes.
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5: 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Flamborough Downs, 967 Highway 5 in Dundas. 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

They got you covered. You can read their Google reviews, and you will know they can help you as well, because TS Law is trusted success. I was saying just a few minutes ago about that fun decision, and it's nice when we have fun ones, about where we're going to go for dinner on Saturday night, and two people have ribs on the brain. Thank you, Doug. And we got rib fest. I can't quite see Spencer Smith Park from my penthouse here. But I know they've been getting setting up all week, ready to kick it off. Canada's largest rib fest at Spencer Smith Park. So yeah, that's a thought. And then on that note, Pam says, hey, do you know, I don't know if you like Swiss Chalet, but they've got two can dine for $19.99. Well, there you go. Thank you. I appreciate those texts. 905-645-5483. What a beauty here. Paula Cole's on Legend.

Legend 1029, there's some Queen on this Thursday afternoon. It's 4:42. It's Darren with you. Outside my window all this week and even last week, traffic is a little bit lighter, right? A lot of people take holidays around this time. It's like that in our building for sure. There are so many out of office on the emails this week. And maybe there's a few of you getting an early start on the long weekend. So thanks for having us along. Maybe you're road tripping. Maybe you're up at the cottage or at the trailer right now. You can always text me. Let me know where you are. 905-645-5483. On that note, oh, Craig, I remember. Craig and I have chatted before talking about rinks. And Craig says, we chatted before, D, our rink, and Craig works up there. You do the ice. You're like, look after things, this Craig does. Our rink, the Leuna Quad, is actually the coldest in the city now because we have four pads, LOL. Those 6 a.m. shifts are like a cold plunge, especially in the heat of summertime, LOL. I bet. But I would think, Craig, that it's also somewhat refreshing. I mean, you look at our temperature right now with the humidex, you've got 34. And you get those nice arena, nice and cold there. I'm really fascinated, and I love following sports arenas on Instagram. Just the way they can flip them. Flip them from, like, a hockey game to a concert to monster trucks to... I find it fascinating how the timing works. Even right behind me, over my shoulder at TD Coliseum here in Hamilton, I remember I emceed the, Trans-Siberian Orchestra. And I think it was like right before it, there was like the monster trucks were there. And just what happens in 24 hours, I find it fascinating. When they do those time-lapse videos, I think that's really, really cool. Okay, I got a tune from the Guess Who I just love here. I love a lot of the Guess Who's music, but I think this one is just a beauty. I'm talking about Share the Land on Legend.

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2: Well, Darren, we still have two problems in town. First off, southbound Highway 52 approaching Jerseyville Road. A vehicle has gone into the ditch there. An emergency cruiser on scene just across from the McGregor's Farm Market. Freelton has Regional Road 97 west of Brock Street dealing with a collision. We're seeing heavy delays in both directions approaching the problem. On the major highways, it's busy but problem-free. 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
6: 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Don't miss it. Flamborough Downs, 967 Highway 5 in Dundas. 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

Legend 1029, it's 4:56, it's Darren with you. I love when I get text people are way out, up north, wherever, listening to the show, maybe on the iHeartRadio app. Hey Darren, we are up north at Kaminiskag Lake. Did I get that right? Kaminiskag? I think so. Where our trailer is, we're tubing our grandson Duke around the lake. Beauty day up here. Have a great one. Glenn, Ann, and Duke. And by the way, Duke's baseball team, the Hamilton Cardinals 9U team, won the Ontario Championship on Sunday in Oshawa. Very good. I didn't know that. I appreciate when you let me know about things like that. That's appreciated. And then Leslie sent me a note as well talking about arenas and how they flip them so fast. And Leslie says, hey, Big D, talking about how fast they transform arenas, talking about Cops Coliseum, a.k.a. TD Coliseum. A few years ago when I ran the Around the Bay road race, it finished at that arena. And later that day, I was back there for a OHL Bulldogs game from Leslie. Yeah, it is amazing how fast they flip these arenas. I mean, for them, it's like, you know, just it's a normal day, but it's cool to see. So thank you for those texts. 905-645-5483. Here's Serena Ryder.

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Legend 102.9, there's some U2 and Pride in the Name of Love, and that kicks off our 5 o'clock. What day is it? What time is it? Where am I? Earth? That kicks off our 5 o'clock hour on this Thursday afternoon. I know I'm starting to get those Friday feels. And why? For just a little behind the scenes. Well, because I get my Saturday show ready for you all, so I'm well prepared to take care of you Saturdays from 9 till 2. And then on the show tomorrow, I always get a nice little list going of what's happening over the weekend, so I'm starting to put that all together. There will be lots to do. I want to play a band who is in concert this evening. Yes, and that is Default. Default and Widemouth Mason. There's a fun double bill. And that's down in Niagara. Little hello. Those of you on your way, congrats to those who won tickets from Legend 102.9. And they are at the OLG stage at the Falls View Casino tonight at 8 o'clock. Default and Widemouth Mason. And here's Default on Legend.

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1: Well, Darren, southbound Highway 52 approaching Jerseyville Road. We still have that vehicle in the ditch with emergency crews on scene. It is really heavy both directions as you approach McGregor's Farm Market. At least some good news in Freelton, Regional Road 97 west of Brock Road. That collision has been taken away. Delays in the area have alleviated. On the major highways, typical volume delays, but problem-free. 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I'm Lex Tan. More Legend 1029 traffic in minutes.
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Legend 1029, there's some Amanda Marshall, Fall from Grace. It's 514, and it's Darren with you. You know, not to make you think too much about next week already. I know, we're not even at the long weekend, but we do have something real, real fun that is coming back, and it's a chance for you to win some money. I'm going to give you a few details on that coming up here. Little Rush on the way after Mike and the Mechanics. Yeah, All I Need's a Miracle on Legend.

0: Imagine 1029. Rush and Spirit of Radio on this Thursday afternoon. It's Darren with you. The success of this Rush tour is just unbelievable. They keep adding dates. And they are in Montreal. They did a show last night, night off tonight, and back at it at the Bell Center. Know a few friends out east that way who have been are going to that show tomorrow night. So that is awesome. I'll send that one out to my buddy Pat. He just sent me a photo of the grill. Oh, he's grilling it up. What do you got going on there, brother? Little chicken. Oh, the shrimp on the skewers and then something else on the top grill. That is nice, eh? Good barbecue happening. I have a feeling that there will be a lot of that going on this weekend. And getting your propane tanks filled. Is Costco still a popular one? I know there's other places as well. I remember we're fortunate that we were able to do natural gas now thanks to a home renovation and a gas line that we could move outside, which was life-changing to be able to do that. But I remember going to Costco and some of those lineups. Oh, my goodness. But they move pretty quick. Okay, 525. It's Darren with you. Just a little reminder. This is a sound that you're going to be hearing come Tuesday morning. Matt and Sonny will have the first occasion, and it sounds like this.
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0: Yeah, Money Mondays are coming back, which is great. So Matt and Sonny, did I say Monday? Tuesday, Matt and Sonny will kick it off. You get those keywords throughout the day. 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
2: New problem now on the westbound 403 at York Boulevard. A stalled vehicle is blocking the right lane. We are seeing delays starting from the junction. We're also still dealing with that crash southbound Highway 52 approaching Jerseyville Road. We are seeing huge delays both directions as you approach McGregor's Farm Market, so it's best to avoid the area right now. Also, we've got good news in Freelton. Regional Road 97 west of Brock Street. That collision has been taken away. 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I'm Lex Tan, more Legend 1029 traffic in minutes.
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The ending of that song. Now listen, I know it's the Electric Light Orchestra, but I always wait for that orchestral part of the tune, and there it is. Jeff Lynn and the crew, Can't Get You Out of My Head on Legend 1029, 534. It's Darren with you. Hello, Spencer. He says, hey, Big D, Purolator Spencer here. I like that when your job associated with your name, like Purolator Spencer.

Thinking about a little shout out to Chadwick's and Hacks, and they were able to convert our barbecue from propane to natural gas. It was so liberating to have that. I know a lot of you do, but not having to worry about the propane tank, yeah, it was something. Here's Coldplay on Legend.

0: Legend 1029, what a tune right there. There's some Foreigner, and it's Darren with you. I want to go over to the phones here. Let me do that. Hello, Patty Dawson. How are you?
1: Good. How are you?
0: Good. Are you still a Dawson or what?
1: No, I'm a Dixon now.
0: You're a Dixon. Okay. You know, I can't keep track. Everybody, this is Patty Dawson. The Dawson family, legendary North Enders. How many, I've asked you this before every time I talk to your brother. How many of you were there?
1: Eight of us.
0: There were eight of you.
1: Yeah, four girls, four boys.
0: My goodness. Do you remember anything like growing up and did you all get along? Did you fight? What happened?
1: Oh yeah, we all got along. Plus we had, remember Gary, my cousin Gary Moore?
0: Yes.
1: Gary lived with us, and one of my best friends, Rabina Bailey. Do you remember the Bailey?
0: Yes. Oh, my goodness. And there were just so many of you. But it was
1: so there were 10 of us in the house, plus Mom and Dad.
0: Yeah, and it was always a good time. Your parent, like, I think all our parents were a pretty good time. Like, some of those turkey rolls at St. Lawrence, they were...
1: They were the best. And the bazaars there, and the bazaars.
0: And the bazaars as well. I remember when you could smoke in places, you would go to the turkey roll. And, you know, you had Mr. Joe Wilhelm doing the wheel. And you would walk in that church hall off Mary Street. You could, like, cut the air. There was so much cigarette smoke in there.
1: So much smoke.
0: Man. Now, Patty, I want to thank you because there is, you know, it's unfortunate when we get accidents, but you said something just happened. Where are you? What's going on?
1: I'm down at Lisa's house right now.
0: Okay. Oh, so you passed it. Okay.
1: I was stuck in it. I passed it. So, it's slow traffic right there and people, they're in a rush to go nowhere, Darren.
0: Yeah. And that
1: slow down, people.
0: Give everybody the location, Patty, on the Hamilton Mountain.
1: It's Mall Road and Mohawk Road, just past Upper Wentworth.
0: Yeah,
1: right at the stoplight.
0: Oh my goodness, that's such a busy intersection. A lot of people going that way to go into the 14Os and whatnot. So that'll be slow.
1: Yes, it sure is.
0: Okay, say hi to the fam. Thank you very much for calling in with that traffic update. Okay.
1: Thank you so much, Darren. Have a good one.
0: Okay, there you go. 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
2: Well, Darren, we had problems come and go on the westbound 403, first at Waterdown Road and at York Boulevard, but it did cause huge delays from the junction going to Aberdeen. Southbound Highway 52 approaching Jerseyville Road, we still have that vehicle in the ditch there, and we are seeing huge delays in both directions as you approach McGregor's Farm Market. 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I'm Lex Tan, more Legend 1029 traffic in minutes.
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2: Your Matt Hayes weather forecast is brought to you by Whitechapel and Chapel Hill Memorial Gardens. Plan ahead today for peace of mind tomorrow.
3: And here it is, that legend Matt Hayes forecast. Mainly cloudy tonight. There's a chance of showers, risk of a thunderstorm, low of 17. Friday, into the long weekend we go with a chance of showers late in the morning and the afternoon and a high of 26. At this point, Saturday sun 25, Sunday sun 25, and Monday for the holiday and the Ticat game, sunshine and 25 with the Humidex 36 in Hamilton.
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Legend 1029, and there's the Culture Club to kick off our 6 o'clock hour and bring us into Thursday night for the 3rd of September. And it's Darren here with you. It's still muggy, 27, with a Humidex feeling like 35. You know, one thing I want to remind you about. Now, I know the long weekend is coming up, and you're not even worried about next week yet. Well, maybe some of you with kids and going back to school. But what I just want to mention is Tuesday, right around this time, I'm going to be giving you a keyword. Yes, Legend Money Mondays is back. We kick it off after Labor Day on Tuesday. You'll get those keywords throughout the day, and I will have your final one around this time every day. Okay? So get set for that. And you get more details at legend.fm, and here is Glass Tiger.

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2: Well, Darren, we had problems come and go on the westbound 403, first at Waterdown Road and at York Boulevard, but it did cause huge delays from the junction going to Aberdeen. Southbound Highway 52 approaching Jerseyville Road, we still have that vehicle in the ditch there, and we are seeing huge delays in both directions as you approach McGregor's Farm Market. Best to avoid that area. 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I'm Lex Tan. More Legend 1029 Traffic in minutes.
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What a tune. There's some Colin James and Keep On Loving My Baby on this Thursday night, and it's Darren with you. Well, coming up here in 6 minutes, I just want to talk about what was going on yesterday around this time, my appreciation for you all. And it was a day I haven't had on the radio in a long time. Okay, that's coming up. Here's Melissa Etheridge, Legend 102.9.

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0: Legend 1029, and there is Theory of a Dead Man on this Thursday night, and it's Darren with you. I do want to take a moment just to talk about what was going on yesterday at this time, and I mean it, everybody. I haven't had a day like that as a broadcaster in such a long time, and I know some of you are still dealing with the after effects of that storm. I know some people may still be without power. And I remember when I started the show with you all at 2 o'clock, we had these warnings that were out. And then the severe thunderstorm warning came out. And then the sun came out. And what was it? I guess around 4 o'clock, we were kind of in Hamilton. We had this beautiful afternoon going. And then things started to change. And then all of the warnings that no matter what I'm doing and purely for safety, and we understand it, they just take over the radio signal. So I know a couple times I was talking and then got to get it out there and then got to get it out there. And it was happening so many times. And a lot of you were so kind sending messages just about what's going on, telling people to be safe. And then I would start and then another one of those warnings. And they really do jump out at you, and that's what they are meant to do. But just to say thanks for all the messages coming in about cancellations and making sure this is good and that is good. And it's been a long time since I've had a time on the air where so much was happening, and it just happened really, really fast. So thanks again for all those texts that did come in at 905-645-5483.
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2: Well, Darren, we detected one minor issue over in St. Catharines, Toronto bound QEW at 7th Street. A stalled vehicle is off to the right shoulder. However, the visual distraction from the MTO crews is causing pretty heavy delays starting from about the 406. Mohawk east of Upper Wentworth at Mall Road, there's a crash there. And a vehicle is still in the ditch at southbound Highway 52 approaching Jerseyville Road. Emergency crews are fishing it out right now. Needing an oil change or maintenance check? Drop into Mr. Lupus Tires. No appointment needed before you hit the road this summer. Mr. Lupus Tires celebrating 50 years. I'm Lex Tan, more Legend 1029 traffic in minutes.
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Legend 1029, there's some Eddie Money on this Thursday night, and it's Darren with you. Well, a lot of you know, you've been hearing about it here on Legend 1029, and those of you in Hamilton East, Stony Creek, you have a provincial by-election happening today, and you still do have time to vote. I am one of those people, and I say it every time there is an election. I think it is such an incredible right that we can vote. No matter what, you get your little say, be it federal, be it provincial, be it local. You still get to go in and decide on the candidate that you like the best for whatever reasons, but I still think it's a great right. So polls are still open till 9 o'clock tonight, and that is in Hamilton East, Stony Creek. Here's Meredith Brooks on Legend.

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Oh, yes, indeed. Isn't that tune so smooth? And Sade Paradise on this Thursday night. Legend 102.9, it's Darren with you. I was reading something today, and this stat popped up again, and I've seen it before, and it's got to do with the drive-thru. And I admittedly have not been through a drive-thru in a very, very long time. You know why? I don't have the patience. Because there's so much now with what you can order at a drive-thru, right? And rightly so. That's the business. They're selling you stuff. They're making it convenient. I was reading, I could be wrong here. I think it was Calgary, I think, that there's a McDonald's that is being built that's drive-thru only. Like, I can only imagine what that's going to be. But this stat that the wait time in a drive-thru takes an average of 3 minutes and 45 seconds. Can anybody verify that for me? Is that what we're at? Because now I may rethink things if I want to drive in a drive-thru if I only got to do 3 minutes and 45 seconds. As always, you can text me 905-645-5483. A little rock and roll duty. It's Kim Mitchell on Legend.

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1: Darren, we're still dealing with a stalled truck. Toronto-bound QEW past 7th Street off to the right shoulder. MTO are on scene. However, the flashing lights are causing a bit of a delay starting just after the 406. On the mountain, there's a collision still in Mohawk east of Upper Wentworth. And southbound Highway 52 approaching Jerseyville Road, also a crash there. Needing an oil change or maintenance check? Drop into Mr. Loopless Tires. No appointment needed before you hit the road this summer. Mr. Loopless Tires, celebrating 50 years. I'm Lex Tan. More Legend 1029 traffic in minutes.
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Awesome Aerosmith on Legend 102.9, and that is one of those songs written by legendary songwriter Diane Warren. Do a deep dive on some of the big hits she has written for so many people, including that number one hit for Aerosmith. And just like that, everybody, it is coming up on 7 o'clock. And that's going to wrap it up for me, Darren Laidman. Have yourself a nice Thursday night. I'll catch you back here tomorrow at 2. Oh, extra special because it's Friday. Even extra, extra special because we're going to be going into the long weekend. And we'll get into that tomorrow at 2 o'clock, Legend 102.9.

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6: We've got three crashes to report in town. First on the Mountain Mohawk east of Upper Wentworth at Mall Road. Kenilworth access at the Sherman access is a new crash there. And southbound Highway 52 approaching Jerseyville Road. There still is a crash with a vehicle that went into the ditch earlier. The problems, however, in St. Catharines on Toronto bound QEW past 7th Street have cleared away and delays in the area have alleviated. 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

You take the reins, take them from the night. Push the pawn right through the past. And this one's for the silence and the questions that it brings. And the smell of time and the reverence.

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